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0: Brian Billy. There it is, Becoming Billy Morrison with Sully Erna, wrapping up a Jersey Jam on 105.5 WDHA, The Rock of New Jersey, where tomorrow morning at 7 a.m. you've got your next shot of your last shots to get David Lee Roth tickets. We're giving away our final David Lee Roth tickets on DHA all week long in the morning mic drop with Mike Anthony. And he's doing that tomorrow at 7 a.m., or in the 7 a.m. hour, I should say, so be listening for Diamond Day.
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2: Hey, it's Mike Anthony with DHA Music News. Jason Bonham's Led Zeppelin Evening have added 17 dates to their tour, continuing from August 13th in Idaho through September 6th in Iowa. 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

0: 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We'll prove that again with me, Jimmy Steele, and Iron Maiden, Jimi Hendrix, Hardy, and a whole lot more with a Jersey Jam next.
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0: 105.5 WDHA, The Rock of New Jersey. Wrapping up a Jersey jam with the warning and kerosene. Hey, it's Jimmy. And the list of the worst and safest driving towns in New Jersey has been released by LendingTree.com. And according to News 12 New Jersey, Old Bridge has the worst drivers. Camden have the safest. What? Yes, that's true. Old Bridge just edged out Bricktown and Lakewood for the safest drivers. Lakewood? Refund? Meanwhile, Camden edged out Newark and Jersey City. All the details are at our website at WDHAFM.com. You can see how they got to those rankings. It's accidents and incidents and DUIs per 1,000 residents or something like that. So that's how they came to it. I don't know. But just, you know, drive safe and you won't make the list, right?
1: Right.
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2: What we've got here is failure to communicate. Some men you just can't reach. So you get what we had here last week, which is the way

105.5 WDHA, The Rock of New Jersey, Stones in the Stars. New stuff from them coming out album-wise in July, but you get that right here first on DHA. We're at Jersey Jams. Here's some great-

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0: in now. 105.5 WDHA, the Rock of New Jersey. Dog Star's latest wraps up a Jersey Jam. Jimmy hanging out with you, night crawling until midnight. Quick break, we come back. This Day in Rock is up next.
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0: That set there before we go to this day in rock with a lady, Taylor Momsen, and the Pretty Reckless When I Wake Up on 105.5 WDHA, the Rock of New Jersey, because it's really all about the ladies on this day in rock, the 26th day of May, besides being my late mom's birthday today. It is also Stevie Nicks' birthday. Stevie was born on this date in 1948. That's right. And that's not all. It also is a fellow that the ladies love to look at's birthday, as Lenny Kravitz was born on this date in 1964. He looks pretty damn good for, what is he, 62? Damn. Damn, boy. No wonder the ladies like you. But to top it all off for the ladies on this day, on this date, 36 years ago, in 1990, on May 26th, for the first time in chart history, five female artists held the top five positions in the Billboard Hot 100. That's right. Madonna was at one with Vogue. Heart was at two with All I Want to Do Is Make Love to You. I remember when that came out. Sinead O'Connor with Nothing Compares to You, followed by Wilson Phillips with Hold On, and Janet Jackson with All Right. Five ladies, top five spots. First time ever on this day in rock.
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0: 105.5 WDHA. Theory of a Dead Man and Barricade, the name of that one from Theory. Wrapping up a Jersey Jam on DHA. Jimmy with you for a little while longer. We'll take a break. Come back with Kiss, Living Color, Offspring, and more all on the way.
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0: BLS, Name in Blood on 105.5 WDHA, The Rock of New Jersey. That'll do it for me, Jimmy Steele. I'm out the door. Tomorrow morning, Mike Anthony has your David Lee Roth tickets in the 7 a.m. hour. I'll catch you tomorrow night at 7 p.m. right here on DHA.
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0: Here are WDHA contest rules. Employees and the immediate families and members of households of employees of WDHA and its advertisers and their respective parent affiliate companies are not eligible to participate in our contest. Only one winner per household will be accepted in our contest. For purposes of this contest, households shall mean all persons residing at or claiming as their principal residence any single occupancy dwelling or unit in a multiple occupancy dwelling. No person is eligible to participate in our contest who has won any prize from WDHA with the value of $25 or greater within the 30-day period to the start date of the next contest. Each winner in our contest must claim his or her prize in person at the offices of WDHA within 30 days of the end of the contest. Prizes not claimed within such 30-day period will be forfeited. Each winner of our contest must provide a social security number for tax reporting purposes and will be responsible for the payment for any federal, state, or local taxes in conjunction with the award or use of the prize. Each contest winner must sign an agreement releasing WDHA and the contest sponsors from liability in connection with the operation of the contest and the award and use of the prize, and giving WDHA and the contest sponsors the right to use the contest winner's name, likeness, voice, and biographical information and recorded comments in connection with the advertising and promotion of the contest and WDHA and its sponsors and their business. Any dispute or controversy arising out of or in connection with the administering of our contest shall be resolved by the management of WDHA, whose decisions are final and binding. Failure to conform to all contest rules or fraud on a contest participant will result in the disqualification of such contest participant. WDHA is not responsible for the failure of any telecommunication system or part thereof for lost, late, or misdirected contest entries, whether transmitted by mail, telephone, or via the internet. WDHA contest rules are available at our studios at 78 Veronica Avenue, Somerset, New Jersey.
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0: Jane's Addiction, 105.5 WDHA. Let me try that again. It's 105.5 WDHA. Morning Mic Drop has begun. It's Wednesday morning. My name is Mike Anthony. Don't know why my voice is going out, but nonetheless, I will drink more water and get through it somehow. Hey, hope your day's off to a great start. Got some cool stuff coming your way. All sorts of tickets on the horizon for you. Have to clear my throat here. Black Veil Brides at Wellmont Theater on September 27th. Those will be on the way. David Lee Roth coming to Stone Pony Summer Stage. Good one on June 5th. And also, Rock the Park, PNC Bank Arts Center, June 28th. Godsmack, STP, and Dorothy. Got your chance for all of those on the way before the Morning Mic Drop wraps up at 10 a.m. So keep it locked here. We'll open the box office in a little while to get things started. Now, our first look at the DHA Road Watch to see how your commute is shaping up this morning.
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2: Wednesday morning. Hope you're doing well. We're looking pretty nice here on the roadways. New Jersey Turnpike with the construction work. Truck lanes, northbound side, exit 6 up to exit 14. Good early starts. Morris County on Route 287 and Route 10. Route 46 looking okay. I'm just seeing an accident reported on 80 eastbound side in toward Route 287 and Route 202 at exit 42. That's just showing up, so we'll see how that plays out. GW Bridge with a 20-minute delay from an earlier accident on the upper level. Lower level better. Lincoln and Holland Tunnels and the Staten Island Bridges are okay. That's your total traffic update. I'm Bob Williams.
0: DHA Corona Extra Studio. Let's do the Stones on the Rock of New Jersey. DHA, good morning.

0: It's The Rock of New Jersey, 105.5 WDHA REM. Wednesday on the morning mic drop. Mike Anthony along with you. If you remember, I think it was earlier last week, I was talking about how Sharon and Jack Osbourne made the announcement that there's an Ozzy avatar slash kind of AI project that's in development. And as you would imagine, there's some naysayers out there who think the idea is a little strange. Well, Jack was asked what he has to say about this idea, how he could respond to some of the naysayers. So he did online.
1: It's going to be so tasteful what we're doing. It's not going to be lame. And it's really complex what we're doing. This isn't just like hooking up an image of my dad to ChatGPT. This is some like high level technology that we're going to be working with, and it's going to feel very real, and it's kind of wild how it will be utilized. And it's something that I think my dad would be into, because we actually talked about it before he passed, about like doing something like this.
0: So basically, Ozzy's estate, if you don't know, they partner with Hyperreal to create the digital DNA of Ozzy Osbourne voice, image, and movement. And they've done this before. They actually created a life-size AI-powered avatar of Stan Lee, the late comic book writer behind, you know, Spider-Man and a bunch of awesome Marvel superheroes. And that avatar interacted with the audience at last year's Los Angeles Comic-Con. It was like $15, I think, per person to be able to go up to the avatar, the holographic Stan Lee, and you could have a conversation. It would answer with accurate AI-generated responses in his own voice. So this is going to be, I guess, similar to that. Jack saying it's going to be pretty awesome and amazing to see. Still, to me, it sounds a little creepy, a little strange, but it could be kind of cool. They've also apparently developed avatars for Paul McCartney, the Mike Tyson, and the rapper Notorious B.I.G., but one thing that's not going to be creepy, at least I don't think, still in development, the Ozzy biopic. And Jack says they're full steam ahead for that, and the script is done. They're just kind of making some final tweaks, and we'll hopefully have a director attached very soon. I'm looking forward to seeing that. DHA Roadwatch, let's take a listen.
2: 20-minute delays now. George Washington Bridge, upper level, lower level 15. Lincoln and Holland tunnels, 5 to 10 minutes. Good around Route 80 and Route 10, Route 46. Looks like an earlier accident cleared eastbound side of 80 down by Route 202. Early traffic on Route 23 southbound to Franklin Borough and 15 southbound side into Berkshire Valley Road. NJ Transit trains are okay. That's your total traffic update. I'm Bob Williams.
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0: Pink Floyd, 105.5 WDHA. It's the Rock of New Jersey morning mic drop on this Wednesday as we get going here. My name is Mike Anthony. If you loved the Bohemian Rhapsody Queen biopic as much as I did, you'll probably find it surprising to know that it might be dethroned from the top-grossing music biopic worldwide. Billboard recently predicted that position would stay secure, but now it's not looking so hot. The magazine actually wrote that it doubted that Michael Jackson with Michael can close the over $200 million gap to overtake it from the top spot. But after 5 weeks in theaters and being in the top five of box office receipts each weekend, Michael's now just $121 million behind Bohemian Rhapsody. And, I'm not that surprised. I have not seen it. But, a massive artist in the world of music. And so many people wanted to check it out just to see, how it was done and how it looked and all that stuff. And even, if it takes over the top spot, even Queen guitarist Brian May would not be probably that surprised, because he was truly blown away, as he put it, when he saw a screening of it back in March. He said it was just extraordinary. So I don't know. Again, I haven't checked it out, but I have a little bias just because I love Queen so much. And I thought that was just a really, really well done biopic. Lots of fun. And, just the recreation. So some of the moments were terrific, in my opinion. But again, if I haven't seen the other, I can't really compare. We'll have to kind of wait and see how the box office results play out. If you haven't seen Bohemian Rhapsody, though, after all these years, you just put it on the back burner and you just never followed through with it, definitely try to see if it's on one of your streaming apps or even buy a DVD or Blu-ray copy of it, because it's really, really good. DHA Road Watch, let's check it out now.
1: On the Turnpike northbound side, Eastern Spur, you got a broken down tractor trailer on the shoulder up by exit 15E. The Staten Island bound Gothels Bridge very slow because of an earlier accident, 278 eastbound side by 440. 30 minutes, George Washington Bridge, upper level, lower level 20, Lincoln and Holland tunnels with a 10 to 15 minute delay. Around Morris County, not much happening. 15 southbound side slowing down into Berkshire Valley Road. 287 looks good at the moment. NJ Transit trains are okay. I'm Bob Williams, and that's your total traffic update.
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6: 6:48. We're at 64 degrees. 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Good morning, Mike Anthony with you on the Morning Mic Drop Wednesday edition. Coming up next hour during the 7 o'clock hour, we'll get you in for David Lee Roth's Stone Pony Summer Stage, June 5th. 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But again, your chance to get in for free coming up next hour. Let's do some Green Day at the Rock of New Jersey. It's 105.5 WDHA.

0: Afterlife, Evanescence on The Rock, New Jersey, 105.5 WDHA. Coming up in just a bit, 7:10 is when the Hard Rock alarm clock goes off. Tuned to get you fully awake, get your day started, and get you just kind of pumped and ready for it, man. So we'll fire that up in just a little bit. Again, next hour, your opportunity to check out David Lee Roth at Stone Pony Summer Stage. We'll get you in with some free tickets a little later in the 7 a.m. hour. DHA Road Watch up now.
1: On the Turnpike northbound side, Eastern Spur, you got a broken down tractor trailer on the shoulder up by exit 15E. The Staten Island bound Gothels Bridge very slow because of an earlier accident. 278 eastbound side by 440. 30 minutes, George Washington Bridge, upper level, lower level 20, Lincoln and Holland tunnels of the 10 to 15 minute delay. Around Morris County, not much happening. 15 southbound side slowing down into Berkshire Valley Road. 287 looks good at the moment. NJ Transit trains are okay. I'm Bob Williams, and that's your total traffic update.
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0: 105.5 WDHA. It is the Rock of New Jersey. This is the Morning Mic Drop, Wednesday edition. Mike Anthony along with you. And did you go to college, or are you going to college? It's basically graduation time for many, or maybe even past it for some. But nonetheless, there's a new study that was pretty interesting and found that a lot of professionals, a surprising number of people, have regrets about their college degrees. Actually, according to the research, 52% of respondents reported that they have some level of regret about getting a college degree, and a little less say they regret it entirely. 53% said a college diploma is becoming less important within their own industry. And if you're wondering, well, why are people feeling that way? Well, cost is a major factor. Some graduates feel the financial payoff really just isn't there, especially if, you know, a salary that you're offered didn't meet what you were led to expect, and you still have to pay off all your loans if you have them and all that stuff. I mean, not all negative. According to this research, there are a little over half of the respondents that said their degree did help them land a job or even build useful skills. But, you know, it's becoming more and more prevalent that younger people are finding it not necessarily mandatory to get that college degree. And I have to say, I know a lot of people, I've seen it happen where, you know, you go to school for one thing, you're in debt with financial aid and paying off loans and all that stuff, and you come out of it and you wind up doing something completely different for a lot less money than you had hoped for, just like this study shows. And, you know, if you aren't into school and you don't necessarily have the passion for getting some sort of degree that they offer, I mean, you know, you can think about other things. There's trade schools. I mean, you know, always in demand professions, learning a great skill or trade. There's all kinds of other alternatives and avenues you could take. So I don't know. With my kids, they're still young, but, you know, they've talked to me about it and mentioned how they don't necessarily know when they get older if they're going to want to go to college. And I haven't said that, you know, I'm terribly against that, because as I mentioned, there's lots of different ways now to get to where you want to be. And college doesn't have to be for everybody. I mean, I guess it's nice to say you have a degree and show people, maybe it makes you think you're smarter than everybody. I carry my degree everywhere, actually, and I hold it up and I say, I graduated college. I'm much smarter than you. But that's not all it's cracked up to be, because I'm in debt for all of it. DHA Road Watch. Let's check it out now.
1: Traffic on the turnpike slow on the eastern spur by 15E. It's a broken-down tractor trailer on the shoulder. Building up traffic on Route 80, Route 10, and Route 46 here in Morris County. Not much on 78 so far. And again, 287 looks good. It's about 25 to 30 at the George Washington Bridge. Lincoln and Holland tunnels catching up quickly, almost 20 to 25. New Jersey transit trains are good. That's your total traffic update. I'm Bob Williams.
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0: Not time to sleep in anymore, my friend. You got to get up and get moving. Start your Wednesday. Let's get you going. 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

0: 105.5 WDHA. Good morning. It's Mike Anthony, and this is the Morning Mic Drop. We are in Wednesday mode, halfway through the work week. We cheated a little bit because it's a shorter week, but nonetheless, here we are on a Wednesday, and if you're craving something different, well, McDonald's in New Zealand is offering something very, very interesting, turning its leftover pickle juice into fuel for athletes. I was reading about this. It was pretty strange. The fast food chain teamed up with a pro soccer club to bottle the pickle juice liquid and hand it out on the sidelines of the soccer game, where it's believed to help relieve muscle cramps thanks to its salt and vinegar content. Now, obviously, before you head to the drive-thru thinking you want to pick some up, you can't order it. For now, the pickle juice shots are only being given to players with this football club in New Zealand and a few local teams as part of the promotion. But could it possibly hit the States? Could it take off at your local McDonald's? Well, will we be driving through the drive-thru and order a cheeseburger and french fries and give me a large pickle juice with that? Does it sound disgusting? Kind of. Does it sound interesting enough for me to try? Yeah, definitely. I'd test it out. DHA Road Watch, let's give a listen.
1: 7 o'clock hour and Route 80 eastbound side backing up past the Rockaway Mall down toward Denville. Looks to be all traffic down there into exit 3738 and down toward the Route 287 merge. 206, about a mile of heavy traffic south into Main Street Flanders. You got the parkway in pretty good shape, no problems into the Driscoll Bridge. If you're into Neptune, we've got Route 33 at 35 down utility pole, right lane closed each way. Up to about 25 minutes on average at the Lincoln and Holland Tunnels and George Washington Bridge and Pulaski Skyway. Highway traffic very slow northbound side, Newark side, all the way to Jersey City. That's all because of an earlier accident. That's your total traffic update. I'm Bob Williams.
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0: It's 7:28 morning. Mic drop at 105.5 WDHA. Coming up in just a little bit, actually, maybe just under 10 minutes. Box office will be open. Stone Pony Summer Stage, June 5th. David Lee Roth performing live, and I want to send you for free, hook you up with a pair of tickets. That is on the way. First up, Smashing Pumpkins on the Rock of New Jersey DHA.

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0: Everclear, 105.5 WDHA. It is the Rock of New Jersey. This is the morning mic drop. Mike Anthony hanging on your Wednesday morning. I looked up whether or not eating while driving is illegal anywhere, and I couldn't find any laws against that. But and the reason I was looking that up just now is because it dawned on me that the other day I was driving and I saw someone eating some sort of breakfast, but it wasn't like a breakfast sandwich or something easy to handle. They literally, like, and not at a red light or stop sign or anything like that, like literally mid-driving, had a fork and then like was maneuvering like a fork while the elbow was like, I guess, guiding the wheel, and they had a plate in the other hand. So something was on the plate and they were lifting that into their mouth. And I was like, I don't know what it was. My only guess, it was early in the morning. My guess was like some sort of breakfast, you know, indulgence that they just couldn't wait for. And I was like, that just seems ridiculous. Seems a little crazy. Cause you know, a lot of states, most states have distracted driving laws in place. You know, if you swerve or speed or make unsafe lane changes, run a red light, all that different stuff, police officers can issue a citation for distracted or reckless driving. But what's your stance on eating while driving? I would assume most of us have done it before, but I would imagine that if you're going to do that, you have something, regardless of getting your car messy or yourself messy, you have something that could be easy to maneuver and handle while you're operating a vehicle. You know, you get a burger at a fast food restaurant and fries, you can, it's still not the best thing to do, but you can somewhat easily handle that, I think. You know, the burger is wrapped up in the foil or what have you, the paper wrapper, and you can kind of just shove that in your mouth. And the fries you could pick at as you're going with one hand. But I mean, look, as I said, even that's not good, but when does it go too far? Have you seen anyone doing like what I said? I swear, I wouldn't be surprised if the person I saw had some sort of like huge breakfast platter on them. You know, like scrambled eggs and bacon and hash browns and all that. I mean, it was a plate with a fork. And I'm like, dude, you're going to hit somebody. You're going to hurt yourself. What are you doing? I know you're hungry. I'm hungry too. I'm hungry looking at you, but not using a plate and a fork while driving. DHA Road Watch, let's check it out.
1: Careful on Route 78 eastbound side. A crash down by Clinton at exit 15. Right lane is closed. That info coming from Karen, who's a member of the I-78 Commiserators Club Facebook page. And there's a lot of people out there that just get stuck every day. We appreciate the info, Karen. Got 40 minutes at the George Washington Bridge, Lincoln and Holland Tunnels, 25 to 30-minute delays, and 287 southbound now heavy onto the ramp at Route 24 East. That's your total traffic update. I'm Bob Williams.
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10: It's 7:51. We're at 67 degrees. Time and temperature.

live at Stone Pony Summer Stage coming up on Friday, June 5th. I can give you some free tickets if you'd like. And all you need to do is give me a shout now. Be random and I'll hook you up. 973-292-1055. Again, Diamond Dave, David Lee Roth, June 5th at Stone Pony Summer Stage. Get in on that. Give me a shout. Here's Theory of a Dead Man and Barricaded, DHA. Good luck.

0: Barricade, that is the latest from Theory of a Dead Man. 105.5 WDHA. It's the morning mic drop. Going to the phones. Good morning, DHA. Who's this?
1: Hey, Mike, am I the winner for David Lee Roth?
0: You're the random caller, man. You're in.
1: All right, nice. Thank you.
0: Yeah, it should be an awesome experience, man. June 5th, Stone Pony Summer Stage. What's your name?
1: Robert from Rockaway.
0: Hey, Robert, how's your morning going?
1: Going great now. Thank you.
0: You got it. My pleasure. Again, David Lee Roth, June 5th at Stone Pony Summer Stage. Tickets at the Pony website, stoneponyonline.com. And we'll hook you up again tomorrow with another chance if you haven't won yet. So make sure you're listening to the morning mic drop on your Thursday morning. Pearl Jam now. Alone.

0: Pearl Jam, 105.5 WDHA. My name is Mike Anthony. Thanks for hanging with us on this Wednesday morning. And coming up during the 8 o'clock hour, a chance for you to score two different tickets. I got a pair of tickets up for grabs throughout the hour for Black Veil Brides at Wellmont Theater on September 27th. Also, an opportunity to get in for Rock the Park with Godsmack, STP, and Dorothy June 28th. At PNC Bank Arts Center, let's fire up the DHA Road Watch now.
1: Careful on Route 78 eastbound side. A crash down by Clinton at exit 15. Right lane is closed. That info coming from Karen, who's a member of the I-78 Commiserators Club Facebook page. And there's a lot of people out there that just get stuck every day. We appreciate the info, Karen. Got 40 minutes at the George Washington Bridge, Lincoln and Holland Tunnels, 25 to 30 minute delays, and 287 southbound now heavy onto the ramp at Route 24 East. That's your total traffic update. I'm Bob Williams.
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0: It's The Rock of New Jersey, 105.5 WDHA. Good morning, Mike Anthony along with you. Coming up this hour, a chance to see Black Veil Brides at the Wellmont Theater. Give you that chance in just a bit. And also, Rock the Park tickets are going to be up for grabs with Godsmack, STP, and Dorothy all at PNC Bank Art Center on June 28th. Both those chances in just a little while. WDHA Music News up now. Def Leppard, they've released a video of their performance of the tune Personal Jesus from Depeche Mode. Very cool song. It was filmed during their Las Vegas residency this past February at Caesar's Palace. If you want to give it a watch and listen, you can head to the Def Leppard YouTube channel right on YouTube. It's a really awesome performance. Alter Bridge, by the way, have announced a fall tour with Big Wreck and Tim Montana. It's going to kick off early November and wrap up on December 5th in Nevada. Tickets go on sale this Friday, and there's a stop November 5th, actually kicking off the tour November 5th in Philadelphia. If you'd like to check them out, that's the closest one part of that tour. DHA Road Watch, let's take another listen right now.
1: State Parkway, northbound, you got delays up toward exit 136, an accident on the shoulder, and a broken down car up by exit 138 still causing backups. Route 109 northbound, Wilson Avenue, an accident at Newark. Right lane is closed, one lane is out, and eastbound 78 is all closed now because of a crash that happened around exit 15. Now they've closed the entire highway, and you're backed up past exit 11. Not good at all. Morris County, 80, 10, 46, pretty normal fare, and southbound 287 heavy onto Route 24, 40 at the GW Bridge, Lincoln and Holland tunnels with a 15 to 30 minute delay. That's your total traffic update. I'm Bob Williams.
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0: 3 days grace, 105.5 WDHA. It's the morning mic drop. Mike Anthony hanging on this Wednesday, and I am just finding out about this. I read an article about something very, very interesting, an actual sport that's occurring called chess boxing. Have you seen this or heard about this? It really is. I'm being serious. It's an actual sport. It's actually being staged weekly at Gleason's. It's a legendary boxing gym right in Brooklyn. And it's an hour and a half class that requires no experience in either activity, but it combines high-intensity cardio, technical ring work, and strategic chess training. Now, each session features six rounds of chess and five rounds of boxing, with all the rounds 3 minutes each. And a match starts with the chess round. And when time expires, contestants pause their match, put on boxing gloves, and step into the ring. And then they get back on to the chessboard 3 minutes later. A player or boxer, whatever you want to call them, wins via knockout, checkmate, time forfeit on the chess clock, or a resignation in either discipline or referee stoppage. So lots of different ways to win, but also a lot going on. I mean, talk about like a having skill and talent and fortitude to get through many different things. I find it, you know, look, boxing takes a lot of hard work and discipline and stamina and all of that to be able to get good at it. I, you know, hit a punching bag for a while years ago and tried to see if I can, you know, train and learn some technique, and it was just not for me. I'm not good at it. I don't have that inside me. Chess, I get beat every time I play, no matter who I play. And you put these together, I mean, talk about it being difficult to figure out the right move to make after you just possibly got walloped in the head inside a boxing ring. Then you come back to the chessboard and you're like, oh, I got the perfect move. This sounds good. Yeah, that's a tough sport. DHA Road Watch, let's take a listen.
1: Parsippany, east and westbound side of Route 46. You're backed up at Beverwick Road into Route 280 because of a crash. Left lane is blocked each way. 189 northbound with an accident at Wilson Avenue in Newark. Traffic is very slow. The parkway's got backups northbound by 136, 137 with a crash on the shoulder. George Washington Bridge, 20 to 20 minute delays, 20 to 25 minute delays for the upper level. Lower level 15. Lincoln and Holland Tunnels 30 plus. And Route 78 eastbound side, an accident still out there by exit 15. Road is closed because of an overturned tractor trailer at Clinton. That's your total traffic update. I'm Bob Williams.
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0: It's 8:30 at 105.5 WDHA, Wednesday morning. My name is Mike Anthony on the Morning Mic Drop. Let's get to some more tickets right now. Just announced Black Veil Brides coming back here to Jersey. They're going to be rocking the Wellmont Theater Sunday, September 27th. Tickets while they last at wellmonttheater.com. Of course, I can hook you up right now. Be a random caller. And you're into the show for free. 973-292-1055. Again, Black Veil Brides at the Wellmont, September 27th. Good luck. Here's Tom Petty.

0: Tom Petty, 105.5 WDHA, the Rock of New Jersey. Mike Anthony on this Wednesday morning, hitting the phones. Good morning, DHA. Who's this?
1: Hey, good morning, Mike. It's John Kwiatkowski.
0: Hey, John, how are you?
1: I'm doing excellent. I guess I'm doing even better now.
0: Yeah, well, you're going to check out Black Veil Brides, so yeah, I think you're doing pretty good.
1: All right. Sounds good to me, man.
0: John, where are you from? What town?
1: Union, New Jersey, brother.
0: Perfect. Well, you're in for the show. Again, it's September 27th with the Wellmont in Montclair Black Veil Brides Live. Get those tickets. WellmontTheater.com, of course. And we'll also have more chances the rest of this week here on the Morning Mic Drop. Metallica now at DHA.

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0: Foo Fighters, 105.5 WDHA. Mike Anthony with you on the morning mic drop. And if you heard last week how Sharon and Jack Osbourne announced that there's an Ozzy Avatar AI project in development, it probably doesn't surprise you that there was some naysayers, some, you know, backlash from that. And Jack actually went online and responded to people criticizing that is in the works. Here's what he said.
1: It's going to be so tasteful what we're doing. It's not going to be lame. And it's really complex what we're doing. This isn't just like hooking up an image of my dad to ChatGPT. This is some like high level technology that we're going to be working with. And it's going to feel very real. And it's kind of wild how it will be utilized. And it's something that I think my dad would be into. Because we actually talked about it before he passed, about like doing something like this.
0: Either way you look at it, it is pretty interesting and pretty cool that there's technology that allows you to be able to do that. The company that Ozzy's estate partnered with is Hyperreal. And it's basically they're creating the digital DNA of Ozzy with voice, image, and movement. So supposedly you can be able to go up to it, ask a question, have a conversation, and he'll answer in Ozzy's voice, answer with, you know, AI-generated responses, of course, and all that stuff. There was a Stan Lee one that an audience interacted with at last year's Los Angeles Comic-Con. He spent $15, and then you were able to go up to the holographic Stan Lee and, again, have a conversation with his own voice and everything. Again, a little strange and different and unique, but I guess pretty cool that they're, again, able to come up with this technology. And if you're an Ozzy fan and you're mourning that he's gone, pretty cool to see him, I guess, even in avatar form. Let's check the DHA Road Watch.
2: Route 78 eastbound, the cleanup continues out by exit 15 at Clinton. Two lanes remain closed, an accident involving an overturned tractor trailer and a possible paint spill. The thing was carrying auto parts, so they've got some cleanup to do. That's eastbound 78, two lanes blocked. You're backed up all the way back to the Jugtown Mountain area at exit 11. Now, Route 4 eastbound, east and westbound delays at Palisade Avenue at Teaneck with a crash. 46 at Parsippany, the left lane closed each way at Beverwick Road with an accident. And the George Washington Bridge improving, only a 10-minute delay. Lincoln and Holland Tunnels about a half an hour. 24 eastbound at Columbia Turnpike at Florham Park, an accident on the shoulder. 189 north, that accident cleared by Delancey Street. That's your total traffic update. I'm Bob Williams.
3: There's some great shows coming to the Bergen Performing Arts Center in Englewood. 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

0: miss some great shows coming to the Bergen Performing Arts Center in Englewood. 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
1: 8:51, we're at 70 degrees. 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Morning, Mike Drop on your Wednesday. My name is Mike Anthony. Coming up on June 28th, we are going to be at PNC Bank Art Center, of course, for Rock the Park. Are you coming? I can get you in. Get you some free tickets right now. Godsmack, Stone Temple Pilots, Dorothy. Insanely cool lineup. It's going to be a fantastic show. By the way, you can, as I mentioned, you can call me right now for the free tickets. And a few winners are going to be drawn randomly who are going to score the new Godsmack live album and a Godsmack t-shirt. Pretty cool stuff. So give me a shout, 973-292-1055. Random caller in for Rock the Park.

0: 105.5 WDHA, the Rock of New Jersey, hitting up the phones on this Wednesday morning. Good morning, DHA. Who's this?
1: Hey, this is Joseph.
0: Joseph, how's it going, man?
1: I'm good. How are you?
0: Good. If you're not busy June 28th, I invite you to rock the park, my friend.
1: Oh, no, that's awesome, dude.
0: Yeah, it's going to be a good time. Godsmack, STP, Dorothy, three great artists, and you're going for free, man.
1: Nice.
0: Where are you from?
1: Right now, I'm in Randolph.
0: Sounds good. Rock the park again, June 28th, PNC Bank Art Center, and I'll be giving you chances to win throughout the rest of this week. Again, a few winners are going to be randomly drawn to score some cool stuff like the new Godsmack live album and a Godsmack t-shirt. All the details, by the way, on the show at livenation.com. And again, keep it locked here each morning on the Morning Mic Drop for your chance to win some tickets. Final check on the roads. DHA Road Watch time.
2: Route 78 eastbound, the cleanup continues out by exit 15 at Clinton. Two lanes remain closed, an accident involving an overturned tractor trailer and a possible paint spill. The thing was carrying auto parts, so they've got some cleanup to do. That's eastbound 78, two lanes blocked. You're backed up all the way back to the Jugtown Mountain area at exit 11. Now, Route 4 eastbound, east and westbound delays at Palisade Avenue at Teaneck with a crash. 46 at Parsippany, the left lane closed each way at Beverwick Road with an accident. And the George Washington Bridge improving, only a 10-minute delay. Lincoln and Holland tunnels about a half an hour. 24 eastbound at Columbia Turnpike at Florham Park, an accident on the shoulder. 109 north, that accident cleared by Delancey Street. That's your total traffic update. I'm Bob Williams.
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6: It's the Morning Mic Drop with Mike Anthony. No time machines or portals to a different timeline necessary. We're headed back to a kick-ass decade of rock. 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
0: Yes, we're ready to go with a full block of 90s tunes. Not sure if you saw it, but over the weekend, Weezer frontman Rivers Cuomo cleared out a bunch of things from his vault. He actually posted 15 solo acoustic covers to YouTube under the name Random Covers. Random spelled R-A-N-D-U-M and then covers C-U-V-E-R-Z. And I mean, it just runs the gamut of all different kinds of stuff from Michael Jackson's Billie Jean to Sweet Child of Mine from GNR, Nirvana, Metallica, the Eagles. I mean, just all kinds of really, really popular and cool tunes. Many of the tracks were dated from 2018 or 2019 in the file names. And some of them go back more than 20 years. But not sure exactly why he did this, if he just wanted to, you know, leave them up for people to give a listen to. But they're pretty cool. So definitely check them out. Go to YouTube again and type in Random Covers or Rivers Cuomo. There's a lot to go through. As we head back to the Blue Album, their debut, this is Say It Ain't So, Weezer, kicking off the 90s at 9 at DHA.

0: Closing out the 90s and 9, Nirvana and Breed at 105.5 WDHA. What's going on? It's Mike Anthony spending a Wednesday morning with you. And don't forget about the DHA coffee break all this week. Stevie Nicks, it's her birthday week. And man, we got some cool tunes Rob has been playing for you and is playing for you for the remainder of the week. 10:45 is when the DHA coffee break happens. Man, Stevie's just an ultra queen of rock and just so cool to be hearing some of her tunes. So tune in 10:45-ish this morning, headed into that Jersey Jam. Let's see what Rob's going to play today.
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0: Weather. Maybe seeing some rain right now for you, but otherwise there still is a slight chance of some showers popping up this morning. Otherwise, overcast the remainder of the day. Highs of about 85. Right now, 71 at the WDHA Corona Extra Studio with Judas Priest at DHA.

0: All In Now. That is Dog Star from 105.5 WDHA, where you always get the new rock first. It is Mike Anthony. I have had so much fun rocking with you on this Wednesday edition of the Morning Mic Drop. Back tomorrow with more chances for tickets, man. We got all sorts of stuff going on. Chance to see Black Veil Brides at Wellmont Theater, David Lee Roth at Stone Pony Summer Stage, and of course, Rock the Park tickets too. They'll all be up for grabs between 6 and 10 a.m. tomorrow morning, so make sure you have it locked right here at DHA. Don't forget about the coffee break that comes up at 10:45 this morning. Again, Rob doing tunes from Stevie Nicks, celebrating her birthday week. A lot of fun checking out what he has up his sleeve for you each and every day. So make sure you're here at 10:45 and see what he's got in store for you today. Have a great rest of your Wednesday. I'll talk to you again.
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0: putting a Jersey Jam in the books with the new one from Blackstone Sherry. That is deep here at 105.5 WDHA, The Rock in New Jersey. What's going on? I'm Rob Acampora here in the Corona Extra Studios. You and I spending some quality time together and getting ready to fix a really good cup of coffee on the coffee break, as it is all about Stevie Nicks this week, as the young woman turned 78 yesterday. But did you realize she shares her birthday with somebody very famous that you hear at 105.5 WDHA? I'll tell you who that is. And we'll do something in honor of Stevie Nicks in about, say, 25 minutes from now.
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7: 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Middle 70s by Thursday, back over 80 by Friday.
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the ball.

0: they get better with age, don't they? I'm serious. That is such a great song by the Rolling Stones. It's in the stars. It's here at 105.5 WDHA, The Rock in New Jersey. Let's face it, age is only a number. But this month, there are guys that are reaching landmark numbers with their birthdays. Now, Stevie Nicks is getting center stage on the coffee break. We're going to mention a few other birthdays, including one artist who shares the same birthday as Stevie Nicks. We'll get to that in minutes on the coffee break here on WDHA.
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13: Stevie Nicks' birthday happened yesterday. She turned 78 years young in a month full of great birthdays, by the way. I do want to recognize a few others while I have the chance on the coffee break, like Jeff Gutt, the lead singer of Stone Temple Pilots, taking over Scott Weiland. May God rest his soul. Jeff Gutt turned 50 on May 2nd. Mick Mars from Motley Crue celebrated his 75th birthday on May 4th. Mike Inez of Alice in Chains on May 14th turned the big 6-0. If Joey Ramone were still alive, he would have been 75 on May 19th. And one more birthday to recognize. The person who shares the same birthday as Stevie Nicks is Lenny Kravitz, who yesterday turned 62 years old. Hard to believe Lenny Kravitz is 62. It's hard to believe that we're talking about Stevie Nicks at 78. And in her illustrious career, has had some incredible moments. This song by Fleetwood Mac is still probably the best-selling single of their careers. When it was released in 1977, the song wound up selling over 12 million copies worldwide. The song was written by Stevie Nicks. And from Rolling Stone magazine in 2021, of the 500 greatest songs of all time, this was ranked the 9th greatest song ever created. From Fleetwood Mac, it's Dreams here on the Coffee Break, 105.5 WDHA.

Stevie Nicks is center stage here on the Coffee Break this week at 105.5 WDHA. From her time at Fleetwood Mac, there's Dreams. Tomorrow, another offering. Maybe we'll do one of her incredible duets tomorrow on the Coffee Break. Don't miss out here at 105.5 WDHA. Coming in this Jersey Jam, we got Jimi Hendrix, we got Led Zeppelin and the Pretty Reckless. Def Leppard checking in with Photograph, 105.5 WDHA.

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We are the Rock of New Jersey.

0: happy to see that his new album's getting some great reviews. The Boys of Dungeon Lane is the new album from Paul McCartney. That's Days We Left Behind here at 105.5 WDHA, The Rock of New Jersey. I'm Rob Acampora. Thanks for being here. The Independent came out with its review of the album, and they called it this: charming and in places quite sexy for an octogenarian.
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0: Weather. Getting into the low 80s this afternoon, but more clouds than sun, no threat of rain. Back into the middle 70s tomorrow, but more sunshine than clouds, and then breaking 80 by Friday. Boston, Cage the Elephant, and Sully Erna of Godsmack coming your way. And speaking of Godsmack and Stone Temple Pilots, that would be Rock in the Park, June 28th at PNC Bank Arts Center. 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Lady.

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0: Billy Morrison, Nuno Bettencourt, and Sully Erna of Godsmack coming together on Becoming here at 105.5 WDHA, the Rock of New Jersey. 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Now, there's another way you can be getting the tickets. Thank you, Mike Anthony. 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Tomorrow morning, be listening up because those tickets are going to be coming your way for you to win from 105.5 WDHA.
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0: It's your time and temp from RWJ Barnum himself as we're coming up on your lunchtime. Incubus kicking off the next Jersey Jam. We got the clouds. We're in the upper 70s out at TD Bank Park where the Somerset Patriots are in action right now against the New Hampshire Fisher Kings.
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You'll catch them at Sea Here Now in September in Asbury Park. The Offspring, Sierra 105.5, WDHA, The Rock in New Jersey. Metallica, Heart, and Social D coming up in this Jersey Jam. Leonard Skinner talking about that smell here on WDHA.

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0: Saturday, September 5th. Make sure that's marked off in your calendar to be at the Stone Pony Summer Stage in Asbury Park for Social Distortion. There's Born to Kill at 105.5 WDHA, The Rock of New Jersey. The month of June is a big month for the Stone Pony Summer Stage. Jimmy Eat World is going to be there. It'll be Les Claypool and Primus for a night. You got Yellow Card with Newfound Glory for a night. Young the Giant's going to be there. But the show that everybody's been talking about happens on Friday, June 5th. It is David Lee Roth coming to the Stone Pony Summer Stage. All tickets for this Summer Stage are available through LiveNation.com and the Pony website. But I'm encouraging you to listen tomorrow morning, probably around 7 o'clock. Mike Anthony's got the tickets for David Lee Roth from 105.5 WDHA.
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9: It's looking like 83 is where we're going to top off later this afternoon. Not as warm tomorrow, but more sunshine in the middle 70s. By Friday, it's all about the sunshine and breaking 80.
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0: Rolling Stones getting rough and twisted here at 105.5 WDHA, The Rock in New Jersey. I'm Rob Acampora. I come to work from the Jersey Shore. I live in a town called Bradley Beach. I am close to a lot of great beaches that you may visit during this summer when you come down on the weekend. Now, when I talk about some of the beaches by me, one of the beaches by me is one of the two shore towns in New Jersey that's ranked amongst the nation's most expensive beach retirement spots. One of them, it's all the way downstate. You can't be surprised by that one. But the one by me, I can tell you, having gone through the town recently, they are building newer places by the water. And we're talking about some places that will go as high as $4 million just to have the penthouse. Find out what town I'm talking about at WDHAFM.com.
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9: 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We're inching closer to 1 o'clock. We got AC/DC kicking off the next Jersey Jam. We got the Clowns, but we've approached 80 in Middlesex County.
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There's Candlebox here at 105.5 WDHA, The Rock of New Jersey. The Chili Peppers, Foo Fighters, and Iron Maiden coming up in this Jersey Jam. Here's Bush, the land of milk and honey, WDHA.

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0: Rocking with Tim Montana. That's Break Me Down to wrap up a Jersey Jam here at 105.5 WDHA, The Rock in New Jersey. I'm Rob Acampora, and this show was recently announced for our friends at the Wellmont Theater in Montclair. And it's a band that I'm a big fan of, been a big fan of them for decades. Talking about Switchfoot, who have a new album. And, of course, the tour that is stopping off at the Wellmont on Friday, October 2nd. 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A pair of tickets could be yours right around the 90s at 9 with Mike Anthony in the Morning Mic Drop. Don't be surprised if he pulls out something from the 90s with Switchfoot here at 105.5 WDHA. Win those tomorrow.
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0: Well, the good news for the rest of this week is that we're going to stay dry and we're going to stay above 70 degrees. You got to like that. Looking at about 83 today, middle 70s tomorrow, and then by Friday back over 80. Van Halen, Marcy Playground, Black Crowes all coming your way after the Cars. Just what I needed at 105.5 WDHA.

0: Black Crowes, this Profane Prophecy here at 105.5 WDHA The Rock in New Jersey. As the weather gets warmer, we start thinking about making our way down to the Jersey Shore to spend a day or two. And then, of course, if you're going to spend time on the beach, you got to think about the beach badge. Now, as somebody who lives in the town of Bradley Beach, I can tell you that a daily badge down there is about $14. Now, that's more expensive than some and cheaper than others is the best way to describe it. Why do I like my town? Well, not that I'm trying to give my town a push, but I can tell you it's quiet. I can tell you that you're in between two major beaches. So if you're thinking about coming down to Jersey Shore, Belmar is close by, Asbury Park is close by. So if you decide to spend the day in Bradley, you can go to either town and have dinner in either one of those towns. Just saying. But if you're looking for the price scale as far as what beach badges are going for this season, an important story is up at WDHAFM.com. And we're talking about a range somewhere between free and $200. You better check it out.
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0: It's your time and temp from RWJ Barnabas Health as we're approaching 2 o'clock. Aerosmith's Ragdoll kicking off the next Jersey Jam. We got the clouds and much of North Jersey is hit 80 degrees.
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Foreigner with the double vision is we're inside a Jersey Jam at 105.5 WDHA. Ozzy, Chevelle, and Green Day are coming your way. It is Creed. We're going to go higher here at 105.5 WDHA, the Rock of New Jersey.

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0: That is the man that will be opening for Youngblood when he does his shows in Atlantic City at the Hard Rock and then at Radio City Music Hall. We are talking about the warning that is Kerosene here at 105.5 WDHA, The Rock in New Jersey. I'm Rob Acampora. They're actually doing one other show. They're doing it at Pier 17. It's the off day between the shows that are happening between Atlantic City and New York. And that is happening on June 11th, one of many great shows coming over the next few months around the area. 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
4: It's a nice stretch of weather we got right now. Getting up to about 83 later today. More clouds than you want. Less clouds tomorrow in the middle 70s. Then it's all about the sunshine on Friday breaking 80.
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0: 105.5 WDHA, The Rock of New Jersey. It's Papa Roach and Wake Up Calling. I'm Rob Acampora. Thank you for allowing me to be a part of your day. Scotty B is going to get you through the rest of the afternoon. Jersey Jam coming up with him will feature Thurgood, the Scorpions, and a little Tom Petty here at 105.5 WDHA. We're almost over the hump of this week. We'll spend some quality time together tomorrow, right around 10 a.m. We'll talk then. Take care.
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0: 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It's the Clash kicking off the next Jersey Jam. Yeah, we got the clouds. Yeah, we're over 80 trying to get to a high of 83.
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0: 105.5 DHA Ice Nine Kills, their latest track, Twisting the Knife from the Scream 7 soundtrack. Ice Nine Kills is actively teasing a massive 2026 expansion of their cinematic universe, which includes a highly anticipated new album and an official horror movie project. Frontman Spencer Charnas previously dropped cryptic reverse psychology hints about the timeline, keeping fans on alert for major album release. He also says he has finished writing a full-length religious-themed horror film described as a slasher with exorcist comparisons. It's going to be titled The Slashing of the Christ. And Spencer Charnas recently announced he is launching his own dedicated horror convention in Boston coming up this August, which is currently open for vendor outreach and ticket sales. I'm Scotty B, the Southern Fried Maniac. Happy humpity humpity hump day afternoon to you.
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0: Tonight, lows near 60. Tomorrow, nice day, sunny, highs in the 70s. We're right near 80 degrees right now at the DHA Corona Extra Studio in Somerset.

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0: When I Wake Up, latest track from the Pretty Reckless on 105.5 DHA. They are gearing up to go support their forthcoming album, Dear God, that drops June 26th. They're going to have a tiny UK warm-up show. It's going to be an intimate show of about 500 people at Underworld in London. Then they're going to play some European summer festivals. In July, they'll come back to the States and continue their headlining tour through September. They're mostly going to play like smaller venues and theaters. And then they jump on the AC/DC tour. That tour coming to New Jersey to MetLife Stadium Friday, September 25th. You grab your tickets, Ticketmaster, and Live Nation.
1: Starting our total traffic with an accident on 78 and an hour's worth of stopped traffic. This is going to be on 78 westbound, exit 36-33. That's where the center lane is blocked. Traffic from exit 40 through 36, and that's an hour's worth of traffic. We do have about 15 minutes worth of volume on Route 3, an accident in Rutherford. Route 3 westbound at Ridge Road. And if you go through Short Hills on 24 westbound, that's beginning if you're right around exit 7 and 287. Just remember that's going to take an extra 5 or 10 to make that trip today. And I'm Christina Lang, and that's your total traffic update.
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0: 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We're coming up on 4 o'clock, and we're in the low 80s in Clifton.
11: Strap in. It's time to Jersey Jam on the Rock of New Jersey. 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

0: We, I like that one. That's a nice rocker from the Black Crowes. It's the second single release from their new album, A Pound of Feathers. It's like that captures that spontaneous, live-in-the-room energy that bridges dirty blues rock with gritty street poet lyrics. I love it. Good tune. You know that the album was recorded over an 8 to 10-day session in Nashville? That's what you call not messing around. Let's get down. Black Crowes coming to Newark, New Jersey on their Southern Hospitality Tour with Whiskey Myers, Saturday, June 20th. 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
1: Traffic alert for those that may use Route 78. That is something you want to stay away from. 78 westbound side, exit 41 through exit 33. Could take an hour where they've got two right lanes closed down. Traffic is stopped from exit 41 because of this accident. Then you'll find yourself on the turnpike southbound going into interchange 9. There was an accident on the side of the roadway. There is traffic even if you want to go over onto Route 4 westbound by Hackensack Avenue. It takes an extra 5 minutes. Route 3, earlier westbound accident cleaned up now in Rutherford, westbound by Ridge Road. I'm Christina Lang, and that's a look at your total traffic update.
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16: WTHA presents Big Screen Weather.
0: Upper 50s to near 60 degrees tonight. Tomorrow, gorgeous day. Sunny, highs in the 70s. We're rocking around 80 degrees right now at the DHA Corona Extra Studio in Somerset.

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0: 105.5 DHA. Since I've lived here, I've been living in New Jersey about a little over 20 years now. And I've met people through the years who say, I'm moving to North Carolina or South Carolina or Florida. You might want to think about it if you're planning on moving to Charlotte. It's the fastest growing city in America. They've hit a population of 1 million. The city is uniting behind a common phrase. No more. We're full. Charlotte, North Carolina has added over 20,000 people between 2024 and 2025, more than any other city in the country. A major driver in the city's growth, affordability, compared to a lot of cities. The locals are starting to get worried now because the swelling population is making it a lot more expensive, congested, and is pushing Charlotte closer to becoming an Atlanta. God, last time I was in Charlotte, North Carolina, early 90s, I was doing an ironworking job there, and it reminded me about the size of Tallahassee. I can't believe it's that big now. That's crazy.
1: Such better news. We had an earlier traffic alert on Route 78 where westbounders near exit 33, there was an accident. The delay was like an hour, but now we're down to about 10 minutes. Everything moved over to the shoulder. All the lanes reopened. 78 westbound, exit 33, a much better ride for you. 80 westbound, exit 62, exit 58, takes about 10 to 15 minutes. You've got 80 westbound, exit 47 through exit 30. That's only about 15 minutes if you're going through Parsippany and to Howard Boulevard and the Turnpike. Western Spur northbound at 15E. An accident there moved over to the side of the roadway. I'm Christina Lang, and that's a look at your total traffic update.
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0: Theory of a Dead Man, new DHA rock called Barricade on 105.5 DHA. All right, summer season is already in gear. The unofficial start of summer happened this past weekend. If you're planning on heading down to the Jersey Shore, beach badges range from free to $200 for this season. Most towns require paid tags that took effect over Memorial Day. We have the towns and the prices, the whole story, in the local news section at WDHAFM.com. Take a look at it before you start heading down to the shore.
1: Don't know if you heard about the problem that we had on Route 78 today, but westbounders, most of the traffic now is just going to be a little slow westbound near Warren, and then by exit 36, that is, and then you got more traffic. Now we've got new troubles. If you're going westbound and you're by exit 33 through exit 29 and out through 26, a collision mixed into that area. You're going to find some of the volume for your 287 ride if you're going up through the Morristown area. Let's say north or southbound, as a matter of fact, southbound by exit 35 and northbound going up into Route 10, where we've got an accident that happened on 10. So be careful once you go westbound and eastbound on 10 at 287. Eastbound 10 is where the collision was. I'm Christina Lang, and that's a look at your total traffic update.
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0: Upper 50s, near 60 degrees tonight. Tomorrow, sunny, highs in the 70s. We're in the low 80s at the DHA Corona Extra Studio in Somerset.

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0: 105.5 DHA. You've been checking out the Coffee Break this week? You should be, especially if you're a Stevie Nicks fan. I love Stevie Nicks. Rob is rocking some of her best hits all this week in the DHA Coffee Break due to it's Stevie Nicks' birthday this week. You can check it out, 10:45 a.m. right here on DHA.
1: We still have traffic on 78. It's going to be a slow roll for those westbound on 78 trying to go out through exit 29. Even 287 southbound to go to 78 westbound. Delays are going to be a little sluggish on that ride as well. Most of our ride for the parkway will only be around the Union area for the northbound through Route 280. So around 142 through 145. No surprises for the ride on 80 at 280. Except that 280 eastbound, we usually have delays out through New Road, but it looks like there was an issue in that delay as well. There's going to be traffic on 80 and 287, I should mention. Northbound 287, slow at Parsippany at Route 80. That's a look at your total traffic update. I'm Christina Lang.
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0: 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We're almost to 6 o'clock, and we're in the low 80s in Morristown.
14: A 40-minute Jersey jam sounds like this. 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

0: 105.5 DHA. There's a boxing gym in Brooklyn, New York. It's been running chess boxing events. They combine speed chess and live boxing sparring, and they say that no previous experience in either is required. There are also 90-minute classes that mix high-intensity cardio, technical ring work, and strategic chess training. There are 11 total rounds, 6 rounds of chess alternating with live boxing rounds, and each are about 3 minutes long. For example, contestants will start with chess, and when the time expires, the match is paused, and then the competitors will put on boxing gloves and beat the crap out of each other. Then after 3 minutes of that, they return to the board game. This isn't just a stunt at one gym. There are 3 major chess boxing clubs in New York, and the thinking is that it could catch on to other cities as well. The people who have done it say it's a cathartic mental and physical workout that is meant to be fun and not taken too seriously. Man, I'm way too old for that. Have a heart attack.
1: Stop and go traffic found that. 78 going on the westbound side. We've been talking about it by exit 29. Getting better, still a little slow, and 287 south to 78 west. There was an accident on 22, Chimney Rock Road. Westbounders, use caution. You still see some of the traffic on 287 north, so near Route 24 or Route 10, or going up through Route 80. 80 westbounders, you're still slow. Believe it or not, off of 280, those local lanes are going to be sluggish. Going up through Denville, and Route 10 had an accident westbound, and it's right around that Franklin Road area. I'm Christina Lang, and that's a look at your total traffic update.
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0: Lows in the upper 50s, right near 60 degrees tonight. Tomorrow, sunny highs in the 70s. We're in the low 80s at the DHA Corona Extra Studio in Somerset.

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0: 105.5 DHA, local yokel, Brian Fallon, frontman of the Gaslight Anthem, doing his solo thing. That was not bad for New Jersey. And it puts a wrap on my Wednesday evening. I'm Scotty B, the Southern Fried Maniac. I'll meet you back here tomorrow at 3. And make sure you're tuned in to Mike Anthony tomorrow morning between 6 a.m. and 10 a.m. He's got another chance for you to score tickets for DHA's Rock the Park. Features Godsmack, Stone Temple Pilots, and Dorothy. Happening June 28th at the PNC Bank Arts Center. Good luck with that. Jimmy Steele coming up next. Piece of chicken grease. I'm out of here.
1: Don't worry about getting on to 78 now. We have a great shot. Westbounders on 78 from the Parkway all the way out through Clinton. That's going to be trouble-free. We've had Route 80 tied up quite a bit. So if you're 280 westbound trying to get to 80 westbound in those local lanes there, there was an accident. So you're backed up on 280 westbound trying to get onto 80. And that 80 delay is going to be out almost towards 287. There were problems even on 46. This is by New Road with an accident at that traffic light. Both directions, we've got traffic. I'm Christina Lang, and that's a look at your total traffic update.
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We are the Rock of New Jersey.

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Please. 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

0: 105.5 WDHA, The Rock of New Jersey, Blackstone Cherry, out on tour with Shinedown. That's their latest. It's called Deep, and it wraps up a Jersey Jam. What's up? You got me, Jimmy Steele. Happy hump day night to you. We've got a lot going on tonight. We'll check the forecast. We'll get you some great DHA rock. And don't forget This Day in Rock coming up a little later in the 10 p.m. hour. We'll check that forecast, though, next.
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1: Hey, it's Mike Anthony with DHA Music News. 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
0: Clouds tonight, low 58. Tomorrow, partly sunny skies, high 72. Actually, Friday's going to be real nice with sunshine and a high of 76. Drop down about 10 degrees for Saturday under sunny skies with a high of 66. DHA, currently, it's 61 degrees.

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0: 105.5 WDHA, the Rock of New Jersey, the latest from Social Distortion, Born to Kill. They're down the shore at the Summer Stage in Asbury Park on the 5th of September. That's a Saturday of Labor Day weekend. 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
1: Hey, it's Mike Anthony with DHA Music News. Jason Bonham's Led Zeppelin Evening have added 17 dates to their tour, continuing from August 13th in Idaho through September 6th in Iowa. 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